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I saw wax fire. He's doing a service to 86 Hillcrest Drive, 86 Hillcrest Drive. So there was a structure fire there yesterday, so this is smoking all day and now it's pretty lit. 19 o'clock.

0: suspects all wax fire. Second page for 86 Hillcrest Drive. 86 Hillcrest Drive for a house fire that happened yesterday. That was just smoking and now it's on fire again. Time number 207.
1: Yeah,

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0: 15, touch. 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Go ahead. Gonna be out around the 800 block of Lilac Road, Kentucky 47, Frank 2, William 733. Repeating, Frank 2, William 733. Gonna be for a gray Ford Bronco.
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0: Brandenburg Road, 508 Brandenburg Road, Missing Hillview apartment, apartment number 6. However, he walked into his friend's apartment, found him slumped over in the chair, refused to touch the mail at all. He said he had mail, but he had a long list of health issues, not sure what they specifically were. Said he didn't think he was breathing, was cold to the touch, but would not do CPR, give me any other details. I'll turn over.
1: Dispatcher, go ahead and do an all call.

0: Central Fire and Med Crew for an all call. This is going to be 908 Brandenburg Road, apartment 6. Caller about he walked into the apartment, saw the male slumped over in his chair, cold, no reaction. We tried to wake him up. Then the underage male, long list of medical issues, refused to do CPR or touch the male. Press page 21 up.
1: 321 is going to be at the station awaiting a second.
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1: up. 330's in half of all.

0: Spurs, your second page, coming through to 908 Brandenburg Road. It's going to be apartment 6. Caller about to walk into the apartment, found his friend bumped over in his chair, cold and no reaction when he tried to wake him up. 70-year age male with a long history of medical issues. Doesn't want to do CPR to touch the male. Second page, 21-7.
1: What apartment is it, A, B, C, or D?
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0: dispatch from Huawei.
1: But
0: got an MA passed over from KST. We are on the 117 westbound. Sorry about it, he's under the barrier bridge. But he's run out of gas. He's off the roadway on the shoulder. Once the officer come out of the system.
1: 10-4.

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About the 92 eastbound, there's a black Hyundai Santa Fe that hit a deer. About his headlight came out. He's requesting an officer.

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1: Go ahead.
0: An RD complaint on a black motorcycle. Car that they were at 5 Star just now turned onto West White Oak and headed out of town. So there's two males riding around on it, so they're swerving around. But they stopped at Lowe's earlier and was snooping around the trailers. And he's just wanted an officer to stop and speak with them.

0: 15, so it'll be 97 in the area for the RV complaint.
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0: Why you want to do one?

0: correlated, but. I'll be 98. He was out of gas. He's back on the roadway.
1: 2154.
0: I'll be en route to that other traffic that I believe says 93.
1: Again, 92 eastbound.
2: 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I'll take care of that. I'm already almost there.
0: 10-4.

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0: I'm clear of Brandenburg, rough route to Armormore. Also, I have turned the apartment over to his brother, and I'll call you and give him his name. He's going to secure it for us.
1: 10-1, dispatch over.
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Star and Med Crew, come response to 90 Newton Lane, 90 Newton Lane for a 42-year-old female. But she's having major chest pains and shortness of breath. He's saying it feels like she's going to pass out, has no oxygen available. We're at 2212 for your first page.

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0: dispatch to county units, just, I realize you're 10-6, just want to make you aware, I've got another MA about the 101 eastbound at the gray Honda Odyssey that ran out of gas.
1: Be advised of the call, tow truck.
0: Negative, I'll call the caller back.

0: 612 Sunbeam Road. Male called about that his daughter's boyfriend, a 13-year-old male, is getting in his wife's face, and he's not getting violent, just yelling and screaming at her. 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
1: 10-4 down.

0: 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I'll also be in route to unit 4 to traffic.
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0: 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I'm standing out here with a Giorgio Saucedo.
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0: Copy out of 5 star with King 8 George, 270 on a black Dodge Ram, 2329.

Sylvester 108. And a female called back again. 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She no longer wants to respond again.

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0: The driver of the vehicle, an individual come pick them up. Literally, the vehicle is inside the road. The tow truck will come get in the morning, which will be clear. I'll be en route to flight lane.
2: A female from White Lane called back about that the people in the field have left, believed to be the company working on the phone line.
0: 10-4.

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But this is the second time it has happened tonight, and they're not sure what exactly is going on. Here's our patient, 317.

message or second page, check on response to assist Vancouver at 342 Arthur Higdon Court, 342 Arthur Higdon Court, for a 41-year-old female, car of RC found her with blood in her mouth, not responding, half conscious. This is the second time it has happened tonight, the second

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0: Gonna be out around the 500 block of North Main, Kentucky 47, North 9 John 902. Repeating, North 9 John 902. It's gonna be for a white Chevy Silverado.
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Dispatcher, come respond to 702 William Thompson Byway. 702 William Thompson Byway, Tammy Parkland Manor, apartment 401. An 81-year-old female advised she's gotten dizzy, weak, and is having issues breathing. So she does have high blood pressure, diabetic, and does have congestive heart failure and southern oxygen. And that's 337.

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0: 7 Lakes Bridge. 7 Lakes Bridge. We picked up that patient. We're in Route Owensboro.

1316 at the hospital, times the number 2316 on the cast.

0: And I thought you cut out, but you was on, you were requesting your run number and on scene time, or you're on scene at hospital time?
1: In hospital time, so they can come across the cab.
0: On scene at hospital time was 4-18-37, again 4-18-37, and your run number is 2315, again 2315.
1: I need to depart the scene time.
0: You departed the scene at 4 o'clock. 4 o'clock.
1: Dispatch, do you think it's med 6 from Parkville Manor?

0: 429.
1: 5 Adams, looking at the wrong CAD, 429.
2: Give them again, dispatch, and now I'm all confused. I need to know the depart scene time and the after destination time for the parking lot room, please.

0: departed the scene at 3:45. Departed the scene at 3:45. 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
1: I have the run number on the CAT, all that's on there, but the depart the scene and the Andy Hospital were missing. I need Andy Hospital time.
2: The transport start time was 3:59:10. The transport arrive time was 4:21.
1: Go ahead. We're clear last
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1: Gonna be a shell crossing McDonald's on South Main, Kentucky 47. George 8 Sam 839. 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It's gonna be for a white Chevy utility work truck.
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0: 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She was an officer for the report for property damage.
1: Okay, boy.

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0: The subject that was here, name is John Bender. I attached his information to the CAT. Would you call back this hell in E-Town and just confirm that he's a patient there?

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1: 0.4 on the scene, did you have?

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0: 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Reason is neurology. 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

0: 2320. This is 609, just to make you aware, we're sending Litchfield Fire to probably around the 104 westbound on vehicle fire. You all shouldn't be doing that, I just want to make you aware.
1: Thank you.
0: Second base for Litchfield, I believe it's going to be closer to the 104 westbound, 104 westbound vehicle fire there. He said his tire started.
1: Thanks for it, but it's been out that way.

0: 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I'm going to take a patrol request over your active.
1: 62 is en route 2 on board dispatch.

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1: 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It's already out.
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1: 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East Hillington 6, I'll follow up. 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

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I'll be on at 609 Dixie Avenue. Attempt, sir. 609 Dixie Avenue, 56th and away.

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0: Expiration 331 of 27 to a Jason Christie out of Cape City, suspect 2000 white Ford S650, title status is active, insurance is verified proof.
1: 10-4, would you print that and send it to me?

0: 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We're going to be clear Grayson Manor. The route has been canceled. 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
1: 10.6.

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0: Got an animal complaint at 1801 Elizabeth Road at Walmart. It's going to be a dog that's been in a vehicle for about 45 minutes. Windows rolled up. It's a dark gray Toyota Tundra, newer model, parked on the home and pharmacy side about halfway down the aisle. Animal control is also en route.

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1: Can you check on an abandoned vehicle on Clarkson Road? It's there in front of the Ferris's. They give me a tag of Robert 4X right now at 02. No

dispatch to Med 2, need to come to service to 702 William Thomas and Byway at Parkland Manor. On the second floor, received a call about the female has fallen down in front of the elevator. Unknown injury.

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1: Go ahead.
0: Can you send me the next 51, please?

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0: 65, this is your second page for 5589 Elizabethtown Road, 5589 Elizabethtown Road, first and meet your base female. Is lightheaded, kind of stroke-like symptoms, 1538.
1: Elderly female, 78, they believe she may be having a stroke, she's having a

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1: Yeah.

0: Forest receiving at a call from that residence. She's saying she thinks it's maybe her heart. She's got a lot of weight on it. Feels like there's pressure, trouble breathing.
1: Okay.

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Go ahead. I'll be out of service. 1548.

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0: sound of... Sorry, did you say Don?
2: That's correct, Don Walton.
0: Civil.
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1: Oh, wait, he says the vehicle on B98.
0: 60L3.

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1: Go ahead.
0: Received a reckless driving complaint sent over from KST. About 4 minutes ago, they were passing the 119 westbound. It's going to be a newer model, silver passenger car hatchback. They were driving all over the road, very reckless.
1: Simple.
0: And this, that's 114. They're going to be at the 110 now, which is received another call on it.

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You can finally clear me of that 88. I referred him to the county attorney. If they have any more questions, they might call back and ask to speak with me, and that'd be fine.

0: dispatch unit 14. I don't know if you heard about the reckless driving complaint. Callers called back to us that they have taken exit 107 and to the right, heading into Woodsfield.
1: I'm at the wild in that direction.
0: 10-4, and it's going to be a newer model silver hatchback.

0: 104, Richard in front of you. I'm 97 area. Is it a SUV by chance or is it a car? Hatchback.
1: They told me it was a small silver hatchback. Is it by the car SUV just that was small?
0: 10-4. 5 to unit 14. You're coming in on the Y. I just turned on South Main. There is going to be a silver SUV. Most of that description. Head down West White Oak towards you.

0: 1, 14 dispatch, I believe I'm behind the RD driver. Brakes are 47.
1: Go ahead with it.
0: 345, Zebra, Edward, X-ray. 345, Zebra, Edward, X-ray. Just turned on North English. Stand by, I'll get further.
1: 10-4 on 345, Zebra, Edward, X-ray, turning on North English. Can you see?
0: Turn back on West Main, headed back toward the square.
1: 10-4 West Main.

0: White Oak, turning at the Five Star now. I'll be out with them at Five Star.
1: Report at 619.

0: 5, but I'll be not at this time on 6.
1: Bob, you were static, do you hear me?
0: Be not at this.

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0: 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Quit.
1: Could you repeat that? I didn't catch that.
0: She does have a valid OL. Go ahead.
1: 10-4, she clear everything, 10-4.

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0: When you're clear, can you call that 88S now, right?

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1: Stand by, I'm public service.

0: 114 dispatch.
1: Go ahead.
0: I was public service with that previous 88. The gentleman lost signal, so he will probably be calling back. Go ahead with traffic.
1: 10-4, copy that. And that female, that was supposed to call you, called. Took over your head.
0: 10-4, did she advise that she was going to be out of the SO or taking a call back?
1: Negative, she didn't advise, just requesting a call.
0: 10-4, I'll call now.

0: got that number twice from my cell phone. 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It's going straight to voicemail. I believe she's got a call blocker. I'm going to go to the SO and try to call again.
1: If it doesn't work, let me know. 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
0: 10-4, it should work. 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

0: 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Dispatch to 114.
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dispatch unit 13. Got an RT complaint coming into Woodsville, so I was just dispatch the 112 westbound. It's gonna be a black or dark gray Kia Rio. License plate John 4 Tom 305. As I was there running about 93 miles an hour, swerving all over the road and straight checking people.

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1: Rapid OA, sorry. 18, 12. 13, 6. 18. Can you push this course 8? I'll just

Bankers in response to 311 Marion Street, 311 Marion Street, it's going to be Addiction Recovery Center. My 48-year-old female worker advised that she just took her Suboxone and has now lost her withdrawal, but she's having cold sweats and shaking and wants to go to the ER at 1813.

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Here's measurement 6. 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They want to come in the front entrance, parking the furthest parking lot on the left. 10-4, thank you. We're going to be on scene. 386.2, 386.2, 386.2 at 1819.

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0: Mayor 6-1 Lexi Or. Matthew, you know, Mercy traveled with a 48-year-old female from the rehab facility, given her first dose of Suboxone today. Did have fentanyl in her system from yesterday. Right now, vitals are stable. She's showing withdrawal symptoms, heart rate 76. Sinus on the monitor, blood pressure 159 over 98. She's 97% on room air. Very agitated. Attempting to get IV access now. Get further upon arrival in about 2 to 3 minutes.
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0: Couldn't be in the Getty, Dairy Queen parking lot, Kentucky 47, Mary 5 Charles, 120. Repeating, Mary 5 Charles, 120. It's going to be for a great Kia Sportage.
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0: 501 Alexander Drive, 501 Alexander Drive. Receive this call about that there is a male there. Wife has locked him out of his residence because he's having some mental health problems. And he has her son inside with her.
1: Dispatch,
0: help me out with it. 10-4, be allowed there when the file MIW.